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0: 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I'm Alexis Feiger. 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

0: 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I'm Alexis Feiger. The CJOY Traffic Watch continues.
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0: Good news is the drive is still crash free. Your area highways are still pretty lightly traveled, not finding anything major to slow you down, just dealing with the regular volume on 78 and on Highway 7, nothing major. East on the 401, up to speed and looking good as you leave Woodstock, moves well into the region, looks good as you continue. Just watch out for some flooding and pooling on the roads with this rainfall. 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I'm Alexis Feiger. The CJOY Traffic Watch continues.
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are we cooking? An 80s, 90s, and 2000s omelet. You want some? Teen 60 CJOY, Guelph's greatest hits.

0: It's 15 degrees at 7 o'clock. Good morning, I'm Scott Monick. Here's what's making news this hour. The race to become Guelph's next mayor is starting to heat up. Ryan Mounier is the latest candidate to file his nomination papers for the top job. Mounier says his main concerns revolve around sustainability and affordability.
1: I really am just looking at what would be true sustainability and ensuring that our elected public servants are in fact serving us. And I think part of serving us includes making sure that they're not contributing to something that threatens us in terms of affordability.
0: Four mayoral candidates have filed their papers so far. Voters will elect a new mayor on October 26. The funeral for an OPP constable who was killed on the job last week will be held in Mississauga today. Tarun Bali was fatally struck by a vehicle in the northern Ontario town of Hearst as police tried to stop a person who had escaped from a hospital. Bali's funeral service is not open to the public, but the OPP says people can observe the funeral procession on the way to the Mississauga Sports and Entertainment Centre. The service is expected to be live-streamed as well on the OPP's YouTube page. Meantime, OPP say an alleged tobacco operation in a First Nation funneled profits to a non-Indigenous crime group. Investigators say two Hamilton men have been arrested in connection with the operation at a nearby First Nation. Police for the Six Nations of the Grand River and OPP say they seized nearly 40,000 kilograms of tobacco in searches. Police say they identified 13 foreign nationals during the searches and border officials are working on the investigation. And Canada's World Cup campaign shifts to Vancouver today, and fans are preparing to give them a home turf boost at BC Place Stadium against Qatar. Canada fans are being encouraged to wear red to the match, which has a 3 p.m. kickoff. Prime Minister Mark Carney is expected to attend the match. There is some encouraging news on the injury front as team captain Alphonso Davies has been cleared to play. Davies has not played for Canada since March of 2025 when he tore his ACL. Canada's coming off a 1-1 draw in its opening match against Bosnia-Herzegovina at Toronto Stadium. In sports and sticking with the World Cup, Colombia made a triumphant return after missing out on the tournament 4 years ago. Last night, Colombia opened with a 3-1 victory over Uzbekistan. Ghana scored in stoppage time against Panama in front of nearly 43,000 fans last night at Toronto Stadium to secure a 1-0 victory. Elsewhere, Harry Kane scored twice as England doubled up Croatia 4-2. And Portugal and Congo DR play to a 1-1 draw. Now, in addition to today's matchup between Canada and Qatar, Bosnia-Herzegovina takes on Switzerland, Mexico hosts South Korea, and Czechia meets South Africa. Andrés Giménez had two hits, an RBI, and three steals, and Vladimir Guerrero Jr. drove in two runs for the Toronto Blue Jays in a 3-0 victory over the Boston Red Sox last night. The Jays will go for the series sweep this afternoon at Fenway Park at 1:30. Checking the forecast, a special weather statement has been issued for Guelph. It calls for strong winds, heavy rain, and thunderstorms. We could see wind gusts of up to 70 kilometers per hour at times today. We are expecting a high of just 19 degrees. More cloudy skies tonight with a chance for showers and a low of 12 degrees. Mainly cloudy on Friday with a high of 21. Right now, it's 15 degrees. I'm Scott Monick. 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

0: 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Your area highways just dealing with the regular volume, but overall it's not that bad. Your East 401 drive, that has more volume. As you get past Town Line, it's on and off towards 6 South. A bit of a bunch-up as you get past Guelph Line. Then you're going to find the regular volume as you head into Mississauga. Just be sure to watch your speed on the roads. They are a bit slick. When kids play, they win. 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Learn more at jumpstart.canadiantire.ca. I'm Alexis Feiger, the CJOY. 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

0: Problems reported on the eastbound side of the 401 as you approach Oxford Road 29, causing some volume through that stretch. As you continue eastbound, it's slow from Town Line towards 6 South, heavy into Mississauga from approaching Mississauga Road, out toward here, Ontario. On Highway 78 through Trussler, we do an issue reported, no delay. 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I'm Alexis Feiger. The CJOY Traffic Watch continues.
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0: It's 15 degrees at 8 o'clock. Good morning. I'm Scott Monick. Here's what's making news this hour. A former teacher is looking to become the next mayor of Guelph. Ryan Mounier has decided to throw his hat into the ring and has filed his nomination papers to run for the city's top job. Mounier says his teaching experience makes him a qualified candidate.
1: I was the head of the classroom, but, it wasn't my way or the highway. I mean, certainly there had to be some rules, but there was also their input, their involvement. I had to respect that, and take it into account so that they actually felt like they were part of what we were doing.
0: Mayor Cam Guthrie previously announced he will not be seeking a third term. So far, four candidates have entered the mayoral race. Police officers will honor a fallen colleague today in Mississauga. A funeral will be held for OPP Constable Tarun Bali at Mississauga Sports and Entertainment Center. Bali was fatally struck by a vehicle in the town of Hearst as police tried to stop a person who had escaped from a hospital. The funeral service will be closed to the public. However, the service is expected to be live streamed on the OPP's YouTube page. Waterloo Regional Police say they are cracking down on scrap metal and copper wire theft in Cambridge. Police say suspects have snipped wires from multiple bell lines, costing hundreds of thousands of dollars in losses and damages. Sergeant Jay McSween says the thefts are opportunistic and often happen late at night or on weekends. Investigators are urging people to keep valuable items out of public view and post no trespassing signs clearly. And the union representing 19,000 Canadian auto workers says it's bracing for the start of the most consequential labor negotiations in its history. Contract talks between Unifor and the Detroit Three automakers are set to kick off Monday in Toronto as their current collective agreements are set to expire in September. Unifor typically uses pattern bargaining for its auto sector negotiations, and this go-around, like the last in 2023, we'll see the union bargain first with Ford and then Stellantis, followed by General Motors. Turning to sports, excitement is building as soccer fans here in Guelph and right across the country will be locked in on the World Cup action today. Canada is getting set to take on Qatar at BC Place Stadium in Vancouver. Canadian fans are being encouraged to wear red to the match, which has a 6 p.m. kickoff time. Prime Minister Mark Carney is expected to be in attendance. Canadian men's soccer team captain Alphonso Davies now has the green light to play in today's match. He missed Canada's opening match against Bosnia-Herzegovina as Davies is still recovering from a torn ACL. Meantime, Bosnia-Herzegovina takes on Switzerland today. Mexico hosts South Korea. And Czechia and South Africa meet in another Group A matchup. Yesterday, Colombia defeated Uzbekistan 3-1. Yesterday, Ghana upset Panama 1-0 after scoring in stoppage time in front of nearly 43,000 fans at Toronto Stadium. England defeated Croatia 4-2, and Portugal and DR Congo played to a 1-1 draw. And the Toronto Blue Jays send right-hander Trey Yesavage to the mound this afternoon against righty Sonny Gray for the Boston Red Sox. Toronto is looking to complete the three-game series sweep at Fenway Park. Last night, the Jays shut out Boston 3-0. Louis Varland struck out three in the bottom of the ninth inning to pick up the save. Checking the forecast, a special weather statement has been issued. We're expecting showers with wind gusts up to 70 kilometers per hour at times this afternoon. There's also a risk for some thunderstorms and a high of 19. Cloudy tonight with a chance for more rain and a low of 12 degrees. Mostly cloudy on Friday with a high of 21. Right now, it's 15 degrees. I'm Scott Monick. 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

0: Good news, Highway 7H through Trussler, we had problems reported. That looks to have been cleared. There's no delay. It is heavy northbound 85, Ottawa through Lancaster, and on your eastbound 401. Still dealing with this issue as you approach Oxford Road 29, a collision reported causing volume. As you continue, slow past Town Line, on and off through 6 South, a bit of a bunch up through Kelso, and busy into Mississauga after Mississauga Road. 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I'm Alexis Feiger. The CJOY Traffic Watch continues.
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10: 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You want some?

0: Heads up, we're dealing with issues in town on Weber Street North in the area of Columbia causing volume. And northbound 85, still a heavy drive as you approach Ottawa toward Lancaster. Your eastbound 401 has good news through Drumbo approaching Oxford Road 29. Problems we had through that stretch have been cleared. There's no delay. There is volume as you continue past Town Line on and off through 6 South. Bunches up through Kelso Conservation and busy into Mississauga. 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I'm Alexis Feiger. The CJOY Traffic Watch continues.
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0: It's 18 degrees at 9 o'clock. Good morning, I'm Scott Monick. Here's what's making news this hour. The race to become Guelph's next mayor is starting to heat up. Ryan Mounier is the latest candidate to file his nomination papers for the top job. Mounier says his main concerns revolve around sustainability and affordability.
1: I really am just looking at what would be true sustainability and ensuring that our elected public servants are in fact serving us. And I think part of serving us includes making sure that they're not contributing to something that threatens us in terms of affordability.
0: Four mayoral candidates have filed their papers so far. Voters will elect a new mayor on October 26. The funeral for an OPP constable who was killed on the job last week will be held in Mississauga today. Tarun Bali was fatally struck by a vehicle in the northern Ontario town of Hearst as police tried to stop a person who had escaped from a hospital. Bali's funeral service is not open to the public, but the OPP says people can observe the funeral procession on the way to the Mississauga Sports and Entertainment Center. The service is expected to be live streamed as well on the OPP's YouTube page. Meantime, OPP say an alleged tobacco operation in a First Nation funneled profits to a non-Indigenous crime group. Investigators say two Hamilton men have been arrested in connection with the operation at a nearby First Nation. Police for the Six Nations of the Grand River and OPP say they seized nearly 40,000 kilograms of tobacco in searches. Police say they identified 13 foreign nationals during the searches and border officials are working on the investigation. And Canada's World Cup campaign shifts to Vancouver today, and fans are preparing to give them a home turf boost at BC Place Stadium against Qatar. Canada fans are being encouraged to wear red to the match. Prime Minister Mark Carney is expected to be in attendance as well. Kickoff is set for 6 o'clock tonight. There is some encouraging news on the injury front as team captain Alphonso Davies has been cleared to play. Davies has not played for Canada since March of 2025 when he tore his ACL. Canada is coming off that 1-1 draw in its opening match against Bosnia-Herzegovina at Toronto Stadium. Checking the forecast, a special weather statement is in effect. Cloudy skies today. There's a chance for some showers, gusting winds as well with a high of 19 degrees. Partly cloudy tonight with a chance for more rain and a low of 12. Mainly cloudy tomorrow with a high of 21 degrees. And a mix of sun and cloud on Saturday. There is a slight chance for some showers with a high of 22. Right now, it's 18 degrees. I'm Scott Monick. 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

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It's like 10,000 spoons when all you need is a knife. 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

0: It's 18 degrees at 10 o'clock. Good morning. I'm Scott Monick. Here's what's making news this hour. A former teacher is looking to become the next mayor of Guelph. Ryan Mounier has decided to throw his hat into the ring and has filed his nomination papers to run for the city's top job. Mounier says his teaching experience makes him a qualified candidate.
1: I was the head of the classroom, but, it wasn't my way or the highway. I mean, certainly there had to be some rules, but there was also their input, their involvement. I had to respect that.
0: Mayor Cam Guthrie previously announced he will not be seeking a third term. So far, four candidates have entered the mayoral race. Police officers will honor a fallen colleague today in Mississauga. A funeral will be held for OPP Constable Tarun Bali at Mississauga Sports and Entertainment Center. Bali was fatally struck by a vehicle in the town of Hearst as police tried to stop a person who had escaped from a hospital. The funeral service will be closed to the public. However, the service is expected to be live streamed on the OPP's YouTube page. Waterloo Regional Police say they are cracking down on scrap metal and copper wire theft in Cambridge. Police say suspects have snipped wires from multiple bell lines, costing hundreds of thousands of dollars in losses and damages. Sergeant Jay McSween says the thefts are opportunistic and often happen late at night or on weekends. Investigators are urging people to keep valuable items out of public view and post no trespassing signs clearly. And the union representing 19,000 Canadian auto workers says it's bracing for the start of the most consequential labor negotiations in its history. Contract talks between Unifor and the Detroit 3 automakers are set to kick off Monday in Toronto, as their current collective agreements are set to expire in September. Unifor typically uses pattern bargaining for its auto sector negotiations, and this go-around, like the last in 2023, we'll see the union bargain first with Ford and then Stellantis, followed by General Motors. Excitement is building as soccer fans here in Guelph and right across the country will be locked in on the World Cup action today. Canada is getting set to take on Qatar at BC Place Stadium in Vancouver. Canadian fans are being encouraged to wear red to the match, which has a 6 p.m. kickoff time. Prime Minister Mark Carney is expected to be in attendance. Canadian men's soccer team captain Alphonso Davies now has the green light to play in today's match. He missed Canada's opening match against Bosnia-Herzegovina as Davies is still recovering from a torn ACL. Checking the forecast, a special weather statement has been issued. We're expecting showers with wind gusts up to 70 kilometers per hour at times this afternoon. There's also a risk for some thunderstorms and a high of 19. Cloudy tonight with a chance for more rain and a low of 12 degrees. Mostly cloudy on Friday with a high of 21. Right now it's 18 degrees. I'm Scott Monick. 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

Hootie and the Blowfish, I Go Blind on CJOI. Good morning, Dan Allaire here with you as we make our way through Thursday. Got a system kind of hanging around today. We'll get some on and off rain. But good news is it looks pretty clear tomorrow. There's a slight chance of rain and a thunderstorm, but it's such a slight chance. I'm happy to ignore it. The same goes for Saturday. Highs of around 20. And Sunday looks pretty good with a high of 22. But the system today could yield a little bit more rain on and off. So be aware of that as we make our way through Thursday together here with some great music from Duran Duran. This is Hungry Like the Wolf on CJOY.

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Bon Jovi on CJOY. 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

That's the Beatles and Come Together on CJOI. Dan Allair with you. If you've named a child, you know you toil over it. It's not everyone who knows exactly what they want to call their kids before they're pregnant and stuff. So you go through a lot. But a particular mother in the States in the year 2000, her name is Brenda. She's an artist, and she took an unusual approach to naming her newborn. Instead of, settling on a name, or at least a couple of names, she brought 100 possibilities with her to the hospital, each written on an index card, and for the next several days after the baby was born, sat beside the bassinet and read them aloud one by one. Now, of course, the baby can't speak, but the mother believed she could react, and one name got a visible response every time. So now her daughter is 25, and no paperwork on what the name was filled out until the baby went home with an old Irish name. And that name that the baby chose allegedly on her own by reacting in the bassinet days after she was born, Una was her name. I like the name. But an interesting way to name a baby. If you know somebody pregnant, pitch that to them and see what your reaction you get.

0: It's 19 degrees at 11 o'clock. Good morning, I'm Mike Hodges. Here's what's making news this hour. The race to determine Guelph's next mayor is heating up. Ryan Mounier has filed his nomination papers as he's among four mayoral candidates so far in this year's municipal election. Mounier says his main concerns revolve around sustainability and affordability.
1: I really am just looking at what would be true sustainability and ensuring that our elected public servants are in fact serving us. And I think part of serving us includes making sure that they're not contributing to something that threatens us in terms of affordability.
0: Voters will elect a new mayor on October 26th. The funeral for a fallen OPP constable is now underway in Mississauga. OPP are also live streaming the funeral on their YouTube page. Constable Tarun Bally died in the northern Ontario town of Hearst last week after being hit by a vehicle in the line of duty. An 18-year-old is facing first-degree murder charges in Bally's death. Meantime, the suspect in a shooting at the U.S. consulate in Toronto has been arrested. Toronto police say 19-year-old Zara Jabi has been taken into custody for the March shooting in which no injuries were reported. Police continue to investigate multiple shootings in the city that were allegedly orchestrated by gun-for-hire networks. 43-year-old Toronto Police Constable Mark Pinizzotto was killed last Thursday during a related raid in the city. Most experts doubt the U.S. would suddenly leave the Kuzma trade agreement despite U.S. President Donald Trump's comments in France yesterday suggesting otherwise. Trump told reporters after the G7 summit he'd rather not have the Canada-U.S.-Mexico agreement in place.
2: I would prefer not having an agreement, but I'm open to doing it. We'll see what happens.
3: So as of now, it's just going to stick around for 10 years. You're okay
2: with
3: that?
2: No, it's not sticking around. It'll be terminated. In other words,
3: after a decade.
2: It expires.
3: Yeah, in a decade.
2: I prefer that. I view it as possibly expiring immediately.
0: Johns Hopkins University's Christopher Sands says Kuzma's July 1st date is a milestone, not a deadline, when all parties lay their cards on the table. He says each of the three countries is to indicate in a couple of weeks whether they want to renew the pact for 16 more years, withdraw from it entirely, or do neither. And we're hours away from Canada's pivotal matchup against Qatar in Vancouver at the FIFA World Cup. Team captain Alphonso Davies is cleared to play in today's match, but how much he'll play remains to be seen. All four countries in the pool are tied with 1 point apiece. And checking your forecast, a special weather statement remains in effect. Cloudy out there. We could see thunderstorms later on today with a high of 19. Partly cloudy tonight, low of 12. And then we could see more thunder and lightning roll through tomorrow with a high of 20. Right now it's 19 degrees. I'm Mike Hodges. 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

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But tomorrow through Sunday, look way better with lots of sunshine. 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

Had some live Kiss there and rock and roll all night. Dan Allaire with you on the way. We've got Prince taking us back to 1999. Bryan Adams and Tina Turner team up. But first, it's Men at Work. Who can it be now?

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That's Prince on CJOI. Coming up, a Florida man facing some serious charges after police pulled him over with booze cans in his car. It's the number of booze cans that's alarming. How many? The answer coming up in the next 10 minutes.

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Elton John's Tiny Dancer on CJOI. It's Dan Allaire with you. Imagine a car was speeding in the States, and state troopers pulled him over in Florida. And in the car, the article says dozens of open White Claw cans. Dozens. And I thought, come on, dozens. Well, when you read the article, there's even a photograph of the passenger seat. And beside the man who was, we'll say allegedly intoxicated behind the wheel, 34 open White Claw cans. 34. Now, everyone has a different tolerance to alcohol. And I can't imagine that was one session. That's probably not the first time Buddy was behind the wheel with a couple of alcoholic beverages in his system with 34. Now, they can't prove it beyond the day, but I'm sure he blew a number that doesn't indicate he had 34 of those. But they likely were all his, and that's what he hydrates with behind the wheel. Glad he got busted. 34 cans. That's wild.

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0: 17 degrees at 12 o'clock. Good afternoon, I'm Mike Hodges. Here's what's making news this hour. Ryan Mounier aims to make Guelph a better place to live if he's elected as mayor this fall. Mounier is a former teacher who's decided to throw his hat into the municipal race. He believes his approach to teaching makes him a qualified candidate.
1: I was the head of the classroom, but it wasn't my way or the highway. I mean, certainly there had to be some rules, but there was also their input, their involvement. I had to respect that, and take it into account so that they actually felt like they were part of what we were doing.
0: He's one of four people so far vying for the top job. The polls open on October 26th. Fellow officers, dignitaries, and family members have paid their respects to an Ontario Provincial Police Constable killed on the job. A photo of 29-year-old Constable Tyrone Bally as a young boy had been placed at the front of the packed Mississauga funeral venue as bagpipes rang out and uniformed OPP pallbearers carried his coffin down the aisle. Bally was fatally struck by a vehicle last week in a northern Ontario town as police tried to stop a man who had escaped from a hospital. An 18-year-old has been charged with first-degree murder in the case. U.S. President Donald Trump took to social media today to push back against critics of the Iran deal. Trump called those who think he hasn't been tough enough on Iran fools, jealous, bad people, or stupid, while noting the stock market has hit a record high and oil prices are tumbling down. Details released by both countries show Trump has signed an agreement with Iran that calls for Tehran to dilute its stockpile of highly enriched uranium while waiving U.S.-backed sanctions on the country. The deal also allows Iran to immediately start selling its oil freely, a major concession from Washington. And Canada captain Alphonso Davies will be available to play today against Qatar for Canada's second FIFA World Cup soccer game set for tonight at Vancouver's BC Place Stadium. Anna Stoltz from the Canadian Press tells us more.
2: Davies missed his team's World Cup opener while recovering from a hamstring injury from the Champions League semifinals. Coach Jesse Marsh says they'll see how the match goes and then make a decision on how to use him for the rest of the tournament. Davies hasn't played for Canada since March of 2025. Both Canada and Qatar have 1 point heading into their second match. Anna Stoltz, the Canadian Press.
0: And in sports, sticking with the FIFA World Cup, Mexico hosts South Korea in a Group A match today in Guadalajara. Czechia and South Africa meet in the other Group A match. In the MLB, Toronto will wrap up a three-game series this afternoon in Boston. The Blue Jays will send Trey Yesavage to the mound as they look to sweep the Red Sox. And in the PGA, the 126th edition of the U.S. Open starts today in New York. Mississauga's Sudarshan Yelamajuru will make his U.S. Open debut and join Nick Taylor, Corey Connors, and Ben Silverman among Canadians in the field. And checking your forecast, a special weather statement is still in effect for Guelph. We could see thunder and lightning roll through in the afternoon with a high of 19. Partly cloudy tonight, a low of 12, and then possible thunderstorms to end the week tomorrow and a high of 20. Right now it's 17 degrees. I'm Mike Hodges. Your news next at 1 o'clock on Guelph's News Leader 1460, CJOY.
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Parachute Club and Rise Up, bringing us back to the 80s, and we're going to stay there for the Totally 80s Lunch all the way through till 1 o'clock. Chilliwack, Billy Idol is on the way. Kim Mitchell in there with Atlanta Loves Me, but first it's the Cars and Drive on CJOY.

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Celebrating the 80s via music all hour long till 1 o'clock here on the Totally 80s Lunch. Peter Gabriel's on the way with Games Without Frontiers. Colin James in there as well. And REO Speedwagon, Can't Fight This Feeling on CJOY.

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Games Without Frontiers, that is Peter Gabriel. It's Dan Allaire here with you on the Totally 80s Lunch. We're locked into the 80s musically till 1 o'clock. Kim Carnes, Betty Davis Eyes on deck right now at City Lauper. And girls just want to have fun.

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Kim Carnes and Betty Davis Eyes on CJOI. Totally 80s Lunch, wrapping things up with a little Canadiana, The Box, Ordinary People. First, a classic from the 80s. It's Billy Ocean and Caribbean Queen.

0: It's 17 degrees at 1 o'clock. Good afternoon, I'm Mike Hodges. Here's what's making news this hour. Well, it's not yet clear how he'll feature, but Alphonso Davies has been cleared to play in Canada's World Cup match against Qatar today. Davies rejoins the team in Vancouver after missing over a month with a hamstring injury. Meantime, watch parties are taking place across the province today ahead of the Group B matchup. Toronto fans can watch the game at the FIFA Fan Festival in Nathan Phillips Square. Here in Guelph, there'll be a watch party at the Army, Navy, and Air Force Veterans Local 344 on Gordon Street beginning at 3 p.m. Across the region, you can head to a watch party at Kitchener Market, and the Gaslight District in Cambridge is once again hosting a free outdoor viewing party. Kickoff is at 6 p.m. An OPP officer who died while on the line of duty is being laid to rest today. 29-year-old Tyrone Bally was hit by a vehicle last week in the northern Ontario town of Hearst as officers tried to stop a man who had escaped from hospital. He's being remembered as the glue in his group of colleagues who gathered at his Mississauga funeral alongside family members and dignitaries. An 18-year-old has been charged with first-degree murder in the case. Guelph police have made 8 arrests as part of a crackdown on downtown drug enforcement. Yesterday, officers charged 2 men and 1 woman with possessing controlled substances after they were spotted smoking from pipes in front of members of the public and children. Police say they initially offered them available supports after seizing the drugs. Investigators launched a supplemental staffing initiative in the spring of 2023. One of its main goals is to address perceived public safety concerns, including open drug use and associated criminal activity. The trio were released and are expected to appear in court at later dates. And the House of Commons will rise for the summer following question period today. A motion has been adopted unanimously to push through some final pieces of legislation. That includes the government's controversial lawful access bill that would allow law enforcement to get access to digital information more quickly and easily. The House also passed a trio of justice bills to reform bail, create new hate crime offenses, and criminalize AI-generated sexual deepfakes. And let's look ahead to your forecast. Mostly cloudy out there right now. We could see thunderstorms today with a high of 18. Partly cloudy tonight and a low of 12. And possible thunderstorms tomorrow as we wrap up the week and a high of 20. Right now it's 17 degrees. I'm Mike Hodges. Your news next at 2 o'clock on Guelph's News Leader 1460. 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

Good afternoon. It's Dan Allaire with you here on CJOI. The weather system that is keeping that possibility of on and off rain in the area expected to clear out sometime tonight. And we do expect some sunny days, Friday, Saturday, and Sunday. But for today, though, this is kind of what we're getting, a little bit of a mixed bag of everything. Here's Irene Cara and the title song from the Flashdance soundtrack.

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Rick Springfield and Jesse's Girl on CJOY. More on the way from Tom Petty, the Guess Who, and the Fine Young Cannibals. She Drives Me Crazy on CJOY.

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That is Tom Petty and Free Falling on CJOI, a movie franchise that you maybe thought ended after the third one, right? A little trilogy action. Could be getting a fourth, and I'm pretty excited about it. And you might be too. Find out which movie franchise I'm talking about in the next 10 minutes. 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

Cheap Trick on CJOI, Dan Allaire with you. This movie has been rumored to be in the works as far back as 2011. And I had kind of given up on things, but one word changed it all. Apparently, Austin Powers 4 could be coming. And that comes from the lips of one Mike Myers, right? And we need him because he is Austin Powers, and he is also Dr. Evil. He's the entire movie. With a supporting cast, but apparently he was on Trevor Noah's World Cup watch party. And he said, hey, are we ever going to see an Austin Powers 4? And he didn't even blink. He just looked at him and went, yes. And that's about it. He didn't elaborate. Is it coming soon? Is it almost ready to go? Is it, you know, we don't know all of those details, but according to Mike Myers, from his lips to Trevor Noah's ears with a camera rolling, yes, we are getting an Austin Powers 4. We just don't know when. Enjoy the rest of your Thursday.

0: It's 17 degrees at 2 o'clock. Good afternoon. I'm Mike Hodges. Here's what's making news this hour. Well, it's not yet clear how he'll feature, but Alphonso Davies has been cleared to play in Canada's World Cup match against Qatar today. Davies rejoins the team in Vancouver after missing over a month with a hamstring injury. Meantime, watch parties are taking place across the province today ahead of the Group B matchup. Toronto fans can watch the game at the FIFA Fan Festival in Nathan Phillips Square. Here in Guelph, there'll be a watch party at the Army, Navy, and Air Force Veterans Local 344 on Gordon Street beginning at 3 p.m. Across the region, you can head to a watch party at Kitchener Market, and the Gaslight District in Cambridge is once again hosting a free outdoor viewing party. Kickoff is at 6 p.m. Fellow officers, dignitaries, and family members have paid their respects to an OPP constable killed on the job. A photo of 29-year-old Constable Tyrone Bally as a young boy had been placed at the front of the packed Mississauga funeral venue. Speaking at the funeral service, Premier Doug Ford says Bally was a man who put others before himself and who led by example no matter the risk.
1: We can see that reflected in the days and hours leading up to his death, when he showed compassion and bravery despite the risk to himself. I know this loss is being felt far and wide.
0: Bally was fatally struck by a vehicle last week in the northern town of Hearst as police tried to stop a man who had escaped from a hospital. And the House of Commons will rise for the summer following question period today. We learn more from Lisa Laporte of the Canadian Press.
2: A motion was adopted unanimously to push through some final pieces of legislation, including the government's controversial lawful access bill. Prime Minister Mark Carney had a minority government when the spring sitting began, but it became a majority after courting five floor crossers from opposition benches. The Liberals used the majority to put limits on debate and push through sometimes contentious legislation. The House also passed a trio of justice bills to reform bail, create new hate crime offenses, and criminalize AI-generated sexual deepfakes. Lisa Laporte, The Canadian Press.
0: And let's look ahead to your forecast. Mostly cloudy out there right now. We could see thunderstorms today with a high of 18. Partly cloudy tonight and a low of 12. And possible thunderstorms tomorrow as we wrap up the week and a high of 20. Right now it's 17 degrees. I'm Mike Hodges. 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

0: It's 19 degrees at 3 o'clock. Good afternoon, I'm Mike Hodges. Here's what's making news this hour. There'll be fans nationwide decked out in red and white as they get set to cheer on Canada at the FIFA World Cup later today. In a few hours from now, the Canadians will take on Qatar in their second match in Group B. There'll be no shortages of options to miss the big game if you plan on heading out to watch it. The Army, Navy, and Air Force Veterans Local 344's watch party is underway on Gordon Street. The Fat Duck Gastro Pub on Courtright Road will also be hosting the match inside and on the patio. There are also multiple watch parties happening throughout the Tri-Cities, including one at the Kitchener Market and at Cambridge's Gaslight District. The match begins at 6 p.m. Fellow officers, dignitaries, and family members have paid their respects today to OPP Constable Tyrone Bally, who was recently killed on the job. OPP Commissioner Thomas Carrick spoke at the funeral service in Mississauga.
1: Each and every time an officer is killed in the line of duty, it feels like our hearts stop beating. We struggle to breathe. Our heads are lost in a dense fog. And our souls feel completely empty.
0: He says it's the power found in the solidarity of policing and the support from the community that allows them to rise again. Bally was 29 years old. Guelph police say they've seized controlled substances in an attempt to crack down on open drug use in the downtown. Police say three people were charged yesterday after they were seen smoking from pipes in front of members of the public and children. Two men and a woman were charged with possession of controlled substances as officers made 8 arrests in total. Investigators say the three were offered available supports following the drug seizure. Police released them with future court dates. And a motion has been adopted in the House of Commons today to push through some final pieces of legislation before the session ends for the summer. The motion included the Liberal government's controversial lawful access bill, which would allow law enforcement to get access to digital information more quickly and easily. Minister Mark Carney had a minority government when the spring sitting started. Now, that was before five politicians crossed the floor from opposition benches to give him a majority. And checking your forecast, showers on tap with a high of 19. Tonight, it'll become partly cloudy with a low of 12. Possible thunderstorms tomorrow as we wrap up the week with a high of 20. Right now, it's 19 degrees. I'm Mike Hodges. 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

0: Well, good news off the top. Trouble in Milton on the East 401 past Highway 25. That crash now on the right shoulder. West 401, it's crawling. Approaching James Snow Parkway to pass Highway 25. Really filling up now through the sixes. Southbound Highway 24, that's solid from Guelph Avenue down to about Maple Grove. We've got some trouble getting cleaned up in Cambridge. There's a crash northbound on Water Street just north of Dundas. When kids play, they win. 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I'm Lori Turcotte. The CGLY Traffic Watch continues.
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0: Well, I've seen a lot of delays. Very few problems, though. Now, the West 401 is pretty solid. James Snow to pass Highway 25, and it's kind of stop and go through the 6s. Highway 6 North, that's jammed from Leslie through to the 401. Highway 85 southbound, that's crawling from King through to about Lancaster. Northbound Victoria through to Lancaster, slow as well in Cambridge. Still have a crash northbound on Water Street, just north of Dundas. When kids play, they win. 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I'm Lori Turcotte. The CGOY Traffic Watch continues.
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0: It's 19 degrees at 4 o'clock. Good afternoon, I'm Mike Hodges. Here's what's making news this hour. There'll be fans nationwide decked out in red and white as they get set to cheer on Canada at the FIFA World Cup later today. We're just a couple of hours away from the Canadians facing Qatar in their second Group B match. There'll be no shortages of options to miss the big game either if you plan on heading out to watch it. The Army, Navy, and Air Force Veterans Local 344's watch party is underway on Gordon Street. The Fat Duck Gastro Pub on Courtright Road will also be hosting the match inside and on the patio. There are also multiple watch parties happening throughout the Tri-Cities, including one at the Kitchener Market and at Cambridge's Gaslight District. The match begins at 6 p.m. Fellow officers, dignitaries, and family members have paid their respects today to OPP Constable Tyrone Bally, who was recently killed on the job. OPP Commissioner Thomas Carrick spoke at the funeral service in Mississauga.
1: Each and every time an officer is killed in the line of duty, it feels like our hearts stop beating. We struggle to breathe. Our heads are lost in a dense fog. And our souls feel completely empty.
0: He says it's the power found in the solidarity of policing and the support from the community that allows them to rise again. Bally was 29 years old. Guelph police say they've seized controlled substances in an attempt to crack down on open drug use in the downtown. Police say three people were charged yesterday after they were seen smoking from pipes in front of members of the public and children. Two men and a woman were charged with possession of controlled substances as officers made 8 arrests in total. Investigators say the three were offered available supports following the drug seizure. Police released them with future court dates. And a motion has been adopted in the House of Commons today to push through some final pieces of legislation before the session ends for the summer. The motion included the Liberal government's controversial lawful access bill, which would allow law enforcement to get access to digital information more quickly and easily. Minister Mark Carney had a minority government when the spring sitting started. Now, that was before five politicians crossed the floor from opposition benches to give him a majority. And checking your forecast, showers on tap with a high of 19. Tonight, it'll become partly cloudy with a low of 12. Possible thunderstorms tomorrow as we wrap up the week with a high of 20. Right now it's 19 degrees. I'm Mike Hodges. 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

0: westbound on the 401, solid James Snow Parkway to pass Highway 25. And then I spotted some problems on the West 401 past Guelph line. There's a crash getting cleaned up, really backed up on the approach. Highway 6 north, that's solid from Leslie through to the 401. Highway 8 eastbound at Homer Watson, we got a crash getting cleaned up. Highway 24 southbound, that's solid from Guelph Avenue down to Maple Grove. When kids play, they win. 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I'm Lori Turcotte. The CGLY Traffic Watch continues.
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0: We've got some new trouble eastbound on the 401. Collectors approaching Mavis. Got a stalled vehicle in the right lane. West 401, pretty packed from James Snow to pass Highway 25. And then we've got some problems on the West 401 just past Guelph Line getting cleaned up. Highway 6 North, that's a solid one from Leslie through to the 401. And trouble eastbound on Highway 8 at Homer Watson. 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I'm Lori Turcotte. The CJOY Traffic Watch continues.
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0: It's 14 degrees at 5 o'clock. Good afternoon, I'm Mike Hodges. Here's what's making news this hour. Fans are gathering to watch Canada play Qatar today at the FIFA World Cup. It's just one of many watch parties happening across the country, including in Guelph. The Army, Navy, and Air Force Veterans Local 344 on Gordon Street is currently hosting a watch party. And there are watch parties happening across the Guelph area, including at Kitchener Market and the Gaslight District in Cambridge. Canada last tied Bosnia-Herzegovina 1-1 in their opening match at Toronto Stadium. Kickoff from BC Place Stadium in Vancouver is in an hour from now. The father of provincial police officer Tyrone Bally said the pain of losing a son is impossible to put into words, but Ashok Bally hoped those listening would come away with a deep respect for police officers. He joined officers, dignitaries, and family members in Mississauga today to pay their respects to his son, who was fatally struck by a vehicle last week in the northern Ontario town of Hearst. Tyrone Bally's regional commander, Chief Superintendent Carl Thomas, remembered him as the, quote, glue holding the group together during every challenge. Guelph police say they've seized controlled substances in an attempt to crack down on open drug use in the downtown. Police say three people were charged yesterday after they were seen smoking from pipes in front of members of the public and children. Two men and a woman were charged with possession of controlled substances as officers made 8 arrests in total. Investigators say the three were offered available supports following the drug seizure. Police released them with future court dates. And the House of Commons has passed a stack of bills before rising for the summer. MPs passed a series of justice bills to reform bail, create new hate crime offenses, and criminalize AI-generated sexual deepfakes. They also sent the government's controversial lawful access bill up to the Senate. MPs agreed to a Senate amendment to a bill that strips the military of its jurisdiction over sexual offenses involving Canadian Armed Forces members committed within the country. And in sports at the FIFA World Cup, Switzerland beat Bosnia-Herzegovina 4-1 in Group A action. Earlier, Czechia and South Africa played to a 1-1 tie. Later, Mexico will play South Korea in Guadalajara. In the MLB, Toronto ended up defeating Boston 4-3 to sweep the Red Sox. Tomorrow, the Jays will travel to Chicago to open a 3-game series against the Cubs. And in NHL news, Edmonton have been given clearance by the league to hire Mike Babcock as head coach after the league concluded an investigation into his conduct while with Columbus in 2023. The NHL said today in a release that there is no current basis to restrict his employment. Babcock resigned from the Blue Jackets less than 3 months after taking the job. The Oilers are looking for a coach to replace Chris Knobloch, who led Edmonton to the Stanley Cup final in 2024 and 2025, but was fired after a first-round loss to Anaheim this season. And checking your forecast, cloudy with some sunny periods out there. Later on, partly cloudy, low of 12. Tomorrow, sunshine returns with a high of 20. And then it'll clear up that evening with a low of 10. Right now it's 14 degrees. I'm Mike Hodges. 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

0: Westbound on the 401, kind of crowded. James Snow to pass Highway 25. It's a bit slow through the 6s and then Highway 24 over through to Highway 8. Eastbound, you're looking at a crawl from just past Townline Road through to 6 North. Speaking of which, 6 North, that's solid from Leslie through to the 401. Highway 85 southbound, that's pretty solid from King through to Lancaster. In North Dumfries, Roseville Road and Edworthy Side Road, that's closed for reconstruction until tomorrow. 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I'm Lori Turcotte. The CJOY Traffic Watch continues.
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0: Westbound 401, it's on the heavy side. Jamestown Parkway to pass Guelph Line, and then from about Highway 24 through to Highway 8. Eastbound, you're looking at a crawl past Townline Road through to about 6 North. Highway 85 southbound, that's solid from King Street all the way through to Lancaster. Northbound delays, Victoria over through to Lancaster. No problem spotted, though. In North Dumfries, Roseville Road closed at Edworthy Side Road for road reconstruction. 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I'm Lori Turcotte. The CJLY Traffic Watch continues.
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0: It's 14 degrees at 6 o'clock. Good evening, I'm Mike Hodges. Here's what's making news this hour. Well, Guelph are cheering on Canada as the squad have kicked off their second Group B match against Qatar this hour. The Canadians are in search of their first ever win at the tournament. Meantime, the Army, Navy, and Air Force veterans Local 344 on Gordon Street is hosting a watch party. That Duck Gastro Pub on Courtright Road is also hosting the match inside and on the patio as well. And there are multiple watch parties happening throughout the Tri-Cities, including at the Kitchener Market and Cambridge's Gaslight District. Fellow officers, dignitaries, and family members have paid their respects today to OPP Constable Tyrone Bally, who was recently killed on the job. OPP Commissioner Thomas Carrick spoke at the funeral service in Mississauga.
1: Each and every time an officer is killed in the line of duty, it feels like our hearts stop beating. We struggle to breathe. Our heads are lost in a dense fog, and our souls feel completely empty.
0: He says it's the power found in the solidarity of policing and the support from the community that allows them to rise again. Bally was 29 years old. Guelph police say they've seized controlled substances in an attempt to crack down on open drug use in the downtown. Police say three people were charged yesterday after they were seen smoking from pipes in front of members of the public and children. Two men and a woman were charged with possession of controlled substances as officers made 8 arrests in total. Investigators say the three were offered available supports following the drug seizure. Police released them with future court dates. Prime Minister Mark Carney appears untroubled by U.S. President Donald Trump's recent claim that the United States would do better without the North American Free Trade Pact. Carney says it's no secret Trump isn't the biggest fan of free trade deals, but that doesn't mean the two countries can't make progress on trade issues. Trump made the comments to reporters yesterday at the G7 summit in France, just 2 weeks before trade talks are expected to heat up. The Canada-U.S.-Mexico agreement on trade is up for mandatory review this year. And a motion has been adopted in the House of Commons today to push through some final pieces of legislation before the session ends for the summer. The motion included the Liberal government's controversial lawful access bill, which would allow law enforcement to get access to digital information more quickly and easily. Minister Mark Carney had a minority government when the spring sitting started. Now, that was before five politicians crossed the floor from opposition benches to give him a majority. And in sports, at the FIFA World Cup, Switzerland were victorious over Bosnia-Herzegovina 4-1. Earlier today, Czechia and South Africa drew 1-1. And in the nightcap, Mexico will face South Korea in Guadalajara. In the MLB, the Blue Jays managed to edge the Red Sox 4-3 today to pick up the three-game sweep. Toronto are on the road tomorrow in Chicago to take on the Cubs. And in NBA news, New York is celebrating the Knicks in classic style today. The city threw a ticker tape parade for the team that brought home the NBA championship that fans have longed for since 1973. And turning to your forecast, as we head into the evening, partly sunny out there right now. Later on, gray skies are expected, dropping to a low of 12. Sunshine is back tomorrow with a high of 20, and then it'll clear up that evening with a low of 10. Right now it's 14 degrees. I'm Mike Hodges on Guelph's News Leader 1460, CJOY.
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0: Really not all that bad right now. We got a little bit of a crawl on the westbound 401 Highway 25 to Pasquale line. The eastbound side, it's a bit busy through the sixes. The sixes themselves doing okay. Now, we do have some problems getting cleaned up in Guelph. There's a crash southbound on Gordon just past Maltby. Another one southbound on Gordon approaching Wellington Road 34. And a crash getting cleaned up in Kitchener on Westmount Road at Victoria Street. When kids play, they win. 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I'm Lori Turcotte. The CGOY Traffic Watch continues.
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1: Rejoice and raise your voice with the divine musical comedy Sister Act. Based on the beloved movie, a disco diva hides out in a convent after witnessing a crime and turns the church choir into the hottest act in town. Powerhouse vocals, outrageous comedy, nonstop dancing, and an uplifting story that celebrates sisterhood. Sister Act is pure joy for the whole family. On stage July 2nd to July 26th at the Drayton Festival Theater. 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
0: Partying like it's 1999. Forever. These are Guelph's greatest hits. 1460 CJOY.

0: Well, not a bad ending to a Thursday drive. We've got a little bit of a crawl on the westbound 401, Highway 25 to pass Guelph Line. That's about the worst of it. Now, in town, we do have some trouble getting cleaned up. Southbound on Gordon, just past Maltby. We also have some problems southbound on Gordon approaching Wellington Road 34, and a crash getting cleaned up in Kitchener on Westmount Road at Victoria Street. When kids play, they win. Donate this Jumpstart month to help get kids into the game. 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I'm Laurie Turcotte. That's your CJOY Traffic Watch.
1: A beloved 75-year-old man washing up, getting ready for bed, is brutally beaten and killed. Despite an exhaustive investigation, the killer avoids arrest and then strikes again. I'm Global News crime reporter Nancy Hickst. 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

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An 80s, 90s, and 2000s omelet. You want some? Girl. 1460 CJOY, Guelph's greatest hits.

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